0: Wednesday on Fresh 92.7. Somebody to love. 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Callum, we've been doing it since about March this year, trying to call payphones off the Tom and Callum theory that you see a payphone ringing.
1: Yep.
0: You're going to pick it up.
1: Yeah, absolutely. We would.
0: So far, our theory is incorrect.
1: I think someone will eventually do it and it'll prove our theory right. It's just when that's going to happen, we don't know. And we've started to, I guess, expand our parameters to make this quest a little bit easier.
0: For months, we were just targeting the city. We were trying to target heavy, busy areas of the city, like, you know, places where there's bus stops, where there's a lot of office buildings. Then we expanded out last week, I think, to the parade.
1: Yeah, it was Parade Norwood went to. Yeah,
0: and then you mentioned trying Mawson Lakes.
1: Yeah, Mawson Lakes, obviously we decided we wanted to expand it to the suburbs. My hunch with Mawson Lakes quite literally comes down to just a feeling.
0: Just a hunch.
1: Just a hunch.
0: Sometimes that's all you need.
1: Yeah, yeah, so that's why I'm feeling it. I do think as well Mawson Lakes has a decent amount of people going past, a bit of foot traffic. It's quiet enough where you could be bored enough while you're there to just pick up a phone randomly.
0: Yeah, we have plenty of people call through from Mawson Lakes, so hopefully today's the day. The payphone is located pretty well just across from the Adelaide University Mawson Lakes campus. It's on University Boulevard there, just behind Main Street. We're going to give it a buzz, see if somebody picks it up, see if we can live out our lifelong dream of ringing a random person through a Telstra payphone.
1: Mm. Well, I do think because it's close to the uni, we should have some luck. Surely there's a student nearby just playing around on their phone, doing whatever, thinking, oh, God, what's that, what's that ringing?
0: Lecture, thinking, what's that ringing? Oh, you know what? I can skip the lecture today. Maybe it's a toot. You don't want to go to the toot.
1: No, no. You want to do something more interesting with your time.
0: Like pick up a random calling payphone. It's not looking good.
1: No, it's not looking promising at all. At all.
0: Your hunch might be incorrect. Mm. I thought,
2: we're sorry. Your call cannot be completed at this time.
0: Never can. It never can. You know what? Why don't we open this up to the text line? Let's go to 0428 927 927. Where should we call the payphone?
1: Yeah, maybe you know of a payphone that's in a pretty good spot that gets a lot of foot traffic. There's a lot of people standing around. Maybe it's near a bus stop,
0: maybe
1: something like that.
0: It's a payphone near your work site, near your bus stop, like you said. And you want to be the one to pick it up.
1: You could be the one. You could be the magic person that picks up this payphone.
0: Let us know. Where should we call next week? 0428 927 927. Give us a suburb and we'll make it happen. And hopefully next week is the week we can prove our theory correct. But right now it's Peking Duck featuring Elephant. It's Stranger. We got MGMT for you right after this. 9:41 for your Wineback Wednesday.

0: MGMT with kids for your Wineback Wednesday. It's 9:49. You're hanging out with Tom and Callum this Saturday from 4 p.m. Come on down to Norwood Oval to watch us go head-to-head in a football match all for charity. It's in support of RecLink Australia. It's a charity that focuses on inclusion for all people, improve physical health, improve mental health, and greater social inclusion, getting people involved in team activities like sports, working on social skills, yes, and helping people that struggle in that area of life.
1: Yeah, couldn't recommend it enough. One of those ones that is really inclusive when you go there. You feel the good vibe there. Everyone is so nice, friendly, and yeah, like we've said before, for people that may have not played footy before or any sports, it's a great thing to get involved in.
0: Yeah, and the Community Cup is played all across Australia. It's what shines the big light on the charity itself. And this year, being at Norwood Oval under lights, we want to get a massive crowd there to show support. So, like we said, gates open from 4 p.m. There'll be some bands on. Dave Gleason.
1: Yeah,
0: Dave Gleason will be performing.
1: I guess, yeah, you could say Dave Gleason is the headliner of the the event pretty well. But some other great Adelaide bands, TV Therapy, Lola, they're going to be there. So they rock the Adelaide pub scene, and yeah, they're going to kill it on the day, I'm sure.
0: Yes, and good news, I've looked ahead at Saturday's fixture for the AFL. Not a single interesting game.
1: Oh, really? We're in the clear.
0: Yeah.
1: Who's on?
0: In the afternoon, it's Carlton Gold Coast, which, dare I say, sounds like the best game of the day, followed by Hawthorn taking on Essendon. We all know how that's going to end. GWS versus Sydney. Again, I think we all know how that'll end. And then Western Bulldogs versus Richmond.
1: Right,
0: so
1: okay.
0: So it's just, it's not going to be an interesting day for AFL footy, but it will be an interesting game at RecLink. There is a way that the game is always kept within close to a goal.
1: Yeah.
0: There's some cheating on either side, or, you know, umpires helping out.
1: Yeah.
0: It is guaranteed to be a close,
1: tight game,
0: tight, fun match.
1: Yeah. No, it is very fun. But yeah, I guess if there's no other footy to watch, come watch us.
0: You'll have a way better time watching our game than you will be watching the AFL. And even if you're not into footy, then this is the perfect footy match to come to, because it's less about the footy. It's more about the charity of RecLink and, I guess, entertainment.
1: Yeah, it's a bit of a laugh. There's good music, good footy. Come watch us.
0: Yeah, and if you can't come but you do want to donate, just head to reclink.org. If you can come, we'd love for you to come along, show your support, pick a team.
1: Yeah,
0: Anchors versus
1: sides.
0: Rockatoos. I'm on the Anchors. Callum,
1: I'm on the Rockatoos.
0: You are.
1: We're going to smash it.
0: Rockatoo.
1: Yes, we do that. That is our chant. Why are you making fun of it? Yeah, no, up the Rockatoos.
0: It's 9:52.
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0: It's Flume to finish up the show with Holding On for your Wineback Wednesday. You've been hanging out with Tom and Callum for the last few hours. We're about to get out of here because up next is your 92 minutes of non-stop music. Steph jumping in for your workday. Simo for your drive home, which we have nailed down, has the F-bomb again today. Of course, you're listening out for one of Australia's most successful podcasts, Tony and Ryan, with 3 million downloads every single month. The F-bomb is dropping with Simo. There'll be more clues throughout the day of when it'll be dropping in Simo's show, but we've nailed it down to drive.
1: It's in drive, but stay tuned. Plenty of great prizes for that one. Tom, we were just talking before as well about our payphone social experiment. If we ring a payphone around Adelaide, a random one, will someone listening to it pick it up?
0: Well, we both think people would, because we both would, but it's looking less and less likely. Like, our theory is incorrect, because we've been trying to do this since like late March.
1: Quite a while, yeah. And we're expanding. We're expanding our horizons to go outside of the city into the suburbs. Yep. So we're really trying to get out there.
0: Yeah, the parade was a bust. Mawson Lakes today was a bust. We've asked you if you know of any high traffic payphone locations, maybe a payphone near where you work or where you live, because you want to be the one to pick it up. We had a couple suggestions come through. Luke said, I'm looking at a payphone in Tanunda, if that
1: Tanunda,
0: helps.
1: Good one. Tanunda, you know, it's got a bit of foot traffic when people go there
0: like
1: and visit, but it's quiet enough.
0: During the week, it's low enough population. I don't know if Tanunda, I don't know.
1: But for that reason, because it's so quiet sometimes,
0: maybe.
1: Do you think like you could get the occasional person who's just bored and they're like, oh, payphone, this is crazy. We never get random payphones ringing in Tanunda.
0: I don't know. I feel like Tanunda on the weekend would be the way to go. But during the week, especially early in the morning, I'm not sure. Well, we'll have a look at it. We'll have a look at it. We also had Ryan text in, say, try payphones at Colonnade, bit of foot traffic, and people who are likely to answer.
1: Yes. Yeah. Plenty of people likely to pick up the payphone there.
0: Yeah. Could try the Colonnades.
1: Yeah. Yeah. Clovercrest Shopping Centre in Mulberry. Okay. Yeah. We're getting two shopping centre recommendations.
0: Shopping centre
1: is the way to go.
0: Could be the move.
1: There's a lot of people in there.
0: Well, tune in next week at some point. We will be trying it again.
1: Yes.
0: We will be doing this until somebody eventually picks up, because we truly believe that somebody will one day pick up this bloody payphone.
1: I'm not quitting. I'm not stopping. We go until someone picks it up.
0: But we're quitting for now. We're getting out of here. See you later, Adelaide.
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0: Steph taking over for your Wineback Wednesday on Fresh 92.7, the Beat of Adelaide. We are wrapping up your 92 minutes of non-stop music with Galantis and Throttle. 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Bank on us. God, it's a mouthful, isn't it, for the first chat of the morning. Look, I do have some more F-bomb clues coming up very soon. It hasn't gone off yet. You will have to wait about 15 minutes. Make sure you keep it locked. I have this one on the way as well. Top Focus, a tidal wave right after this, right here on Fresh 92.7.
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0: the Axwell and Dirty South remix of the Temper Trap Sweet Disposition right here on Fresh 92.7. 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If you've been hanging out for that F-bomb clue, you were in the right place. Let me just refer to it again because I put it down. So the next clue is drive home. They're all very straight to the point. I feel like at this stage, if you are just waiting for it to drop and you're not listening to the clues, you're doing yourself a disservice. Parachute Youth on the other side of this right here on Fresh.
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1: Today we are heading for a top of 15, showers coming through, especially this afternoon. Tomorrow looking much the same, a possible shower on the way and a top of 14. Right now in the city, it's 14 degrees.
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0: Wednesday, I'm playing your favourite tracks from way back, and I'm also running through all of the F-bomb clues that you may have missed if you haven't been listening. Kicked off with the first clue this morning says, bloody Simo again. The next clue, not Steph. Another clue, drive home. And this clue gives me the ick. I'm just going to play it for you, okay?
1: What about me?
0: That was literally in the plan that I had to give to you from the Fat Cats. So I hope you're putting two and two together and you're getting a bit of a mental note on when you should call up. The number is 1-300-737-374 when you hear Tony and Ryan drop the F-bomb. Let's get back into the music for your Wine Back Wednesday. It's Avicii with My Feelings For You right here on Fresh.

0: Chris Lake for your Wine Back Wednesday on Fresh 92.7. The Beat of Adelaide, you're here with Steph for the workday. And if you want to get on our very exclusive list for Tradie Thursday, it's not actually exclusive. 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
2: 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Get there. Place is heaving. At this point, I had no idea it was a funeral. I thought it was just some party. I'm sitting down and that's when I start to realise everyone's wearing black. I start taking a closer look at the people around. 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

0: It's your Wineback Wednesday on Fresh 92.7, the Beat of Adelaide. We're playing your favourite tracks from way back. And coming up, I've got an artist who's doing big things at Tomorrowland. He's a trance icon. He recently did an interview with DJ Mag and had this to say.
1: I think there's quite a bit of a revolution going on in dance music. The focus isn't just on new music. What you hear more and more is a newfound love for all these older tracks that we used to play into the 90s, early 2000s and later.
0: Do you recognize his voice? He does have a point. I mean, a lot of artists like Kedema and God knows whoever else, you know, all remixing these old songs. He goes on to say this.
1: It's the first time in my career, and I've been a DJ for 30 years, that I've discovered that the older tracks actually work better in my sets than the new ones.
0: Trends always come back around. And if you couldn't guess who it was, it's Armin van Buuren, his track Shivers, on the other side of this, right here on Fresh.
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1: Today, looking at a cloudy top of 15, showers starting to come through. Tomorrow, a possible shower on the way as well with an overnight low of 9. And right now in the city, it's 14 degrees.
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It's your Wine Back Wednesday. We are playing your favourite tracks from way back. And you know what else we're playing? We are playing Drop the F-Bomb later on in the day. It hasn't gone off yet. I have been giving out clues every single hour, which means it is time for another one. I hope you've been listening because today's clue, well, right now, 1 o'clock hour clue is closer to four. I mean, at this stage, we know it's going off in Simo's Drive Show, right? Like, obviously, that's what everything is alluding to. So make sure you keep it locked on fresh and you write down the number 1300 737 374. Call up when you hear Tony and Ryan drop the F-bomb. You can score AFL tickets, a Mario wine pack, fresh merch. We've got stress balls, air fresheners, the works. So, you know, there's much to choose from. Coming up later on in the hour, Laurent Wary with Hey Hey Hey, but we are going to kick into it with LDRU keeping score white here on Fresh.

It's the Prodigy for your Wine Back Wednesday on Fresh 92.7. The Beat of Adelaide, you're here with Steph for the workday, and Spilt Milk, the music festival, has announced a brand new location. It's going to be happening in Geelong over in Victoria, and I have been doing some digging. I really want to know who's on the lineup. Because last year, although the lineup was incredible, they had Kendrick Lamar, Doechii, you know, all that kind of vibe. I'm feeling like I need some electronic artists to just come to Australia, please, for the love of God. So I've done some digging, and there are some rumors on who may be headlining. Tate McRae, one of them, interestingly, because Spilt Milk put up a Pinterest board with a whole bunch of photos. I won't go too much into it, but it's there's a picture of a tater, like this tater chip character. You know, the McLovin ID from Superbad, the Mick Tate McRae. There's a lot of correlations. But Kedema also has been rumored because he's Irish and Tato's Irish, you know, you get the whole vibe. So I don't know who's going to be on the lineup. I don't know when it's going to happen. Of course, when there is more news, I will be giving you an update, as if I'm not hanging on by a thread myself. But Geelong, we're heading to Geelong for Spilt Milk this year. So that should be a bunch of fun. Who would you love to see on the lineup? Kedema, surely. Let me know. 0428 97 97. I'll be back with more tracks after this.

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0: 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Come on. 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
3: Today we have hit our top of 15. Tomorrow is looking much the same, 14, and a possible shower coming through. Expect some rain across your weekend as well. Right now in the city, we've hit 15 degrees.
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1: It is 2 o'clock on your Wine Back Wednesday. Top of the hour means it's time for a clue for your F-bomb. It hasn't gone off yet. It's happening later today. But I'm here to tell you, I'm reading the clues for today. There isn't a new one. It is indeed a recycled clue. So what I'm going to do is just recap you on everything that has gone out in case you've just tuned in. Bloody Simo again. Not Steph. Drive home. What about me? It isn't fair. The worst clue of the lot. Closer to four. And then again for your 2 o'clock. Bloody Simo again. It's just getting easier and easier. And we're only halfway through the competition. So make sure you keep it locked on fresh. Give us a call when you hear Tony and Ryan. Drop that F-bomb on 1-300-737-374. I also have some sample tickets up for grabs in the next 15. So make sure you keep it locked on fresh. Getting back into the music for your Wine Back Wednesday. It's York with On The Beach right here.

0: It's your Wine Back Wednesday on Fresh 92.7, the Beat of Adelaide. We're playing your favourite tracks from way back. And right now I have the easiest ticket giveaway ever. Big call to make, I know. I've been doing it all week. It's a double pass to the Sandful. It is any regular Host Plus match series. 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I want you to text me on 0428 927 927. This is a bit of a true or false. Is it true or false that this weekend is a bye weekend? Let me know, 0428 927 927. First person to text through walks away with a double pass to the Sandful. Any Host Plus regular match. You take me higher than I'm next, Roger 72. You take me higher right here on Fresh.
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0: It's your Mind Back Wednesday on Fresh 92.7, the Beat of Adelaide. You're here with Steph for the workday, and in the spirit of Mind Back Wednesday, there are some rumours circulating about MySpace, and it is that it might be making a comeback. And I say that very loosely because there are no dates in mind, but Chris DeWolf, who is the co-founder of, or one of, the original co-founders of MySpace, did an interview with People magazine and said that there is a hankering. People are looking for a new form of social media where they can discover new music, connect with friends, and stumble across unexpected interests. Just because on Instagram and stuff, it's just like an endless algorithm of the same thing over and over and over. And what was so fun about MySpace is that everything looked different. You had your own background, different photos, music for your profile as well. It's like encouraging your individuality and encouraging you to be creative. I think the way we'd listen to music would be different. Maybe the way music sounds would be different as well. It's all influencing each other. And I think it would be really cool. So I hope it does come back. It obviously wouldn't be the same, but I think it would be a nice change to just the continuous scrolling over and over and over of just like the same thing. On the other side of this, it's Flight Facilities with Crave You right here on Fresh.
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1: Today we've reached our top of 15, showers starting to come through for your afternoon. Tomorrow, a 60% chance of rain and a top of 14. Don't forget that overnight low of 9. It's going to be a chilly one this evening. Right now in the city, it's 15 degrees.
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1: There is not long until that F-bomb drops. I have been giving out clues every single hour, so make sure you keep it locked on Fresh. I have one more to go. 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You know, hot date. Maybe you could take a special someone along, or your adult child. Obviously, they can't be underage. Or you could just take yourself, because why not? Otherwise, you could score yourself $500 thanks to Sip and Save. There's a paintball park voucher up there as well if you want to get into your sport. The list is endless, but you need to listen out for the F-bomb. It is dropping in 66 minutes. Make sure you keep it locked on Fresh. On the way later on in the hour. Kicking into it right now though, Alex Gordino, Destination Calabria, right here on Fresh.

0: with Loud Luxury on Fresh 92.7, The Beat of Adelaide. 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
1: Hello, hey y'all.
0: Whoa.
1: What's going on?
0: Really, I didn't even get to finish my sentence.
1: Yeah, no, I'm so ready.
0: Yeah. Why here so early?
1: I'm ready to drop F-bombs. I'm ready for some sugary treats. I'm obsessed with the fact it's Mango Day. Have you seen this?
0: No, I haven't.
1: Juicy, juicy mangoes. Cinco de Mango.
0: What does that even mean?
1: It's just a version of Cinco de Mayo, which is about tequila, I think.
0: Well, you know, wait, isn't that a Simpsons reference? When Homer Simpson, he peels it off that lady's butt.
1: Right.
0: And it's the Venus de Mayo. Maybe somebody check me on that, 0428-927-927. And he's like, oh, succulent.
1: It's succulent. There's bums involved. Mangoes involved.
0: Lots Look, going on.
1: And that'll only be half the drive gig.
0: Well, so we've got F-bomb, we've got mango, makes up two. What else have you
1: that
0: got?
1: That is two cheeks. That is an entire bum.
0: Whoa, I didn't expect to be doing this on my show. But let's. So what else is happening apart from that? I mean, are you really setting us up for a real riveting one?
1: Yeah, I think mainly it was mangoes.
0: Mangoes?
1: Mangoes. One mango, two mango. Are you familiar with how to eat them?
0: Okay, so like, yes, I used to work in fresh produce in another life.
1: Yeah, you did.
0: Yeah, right, I did.
1: Right? Because, okay, so you've worked in solar and in photosynthesis. So fresh fruit and solar panels.
0: Don't get too excited. It was the Coles fresh produce department. But I did get taught how to cut up fruits.
1: Are they a sponsor? How fresh are they?
0: No, not as fresh as Woolworths. Maybe give us a call.
1: Oi!
0: No, it was fun. Shout out Coles if you're listening. And also, I did learn how to cut up a mango properly and that there were many different kinds.
1: Right, just use a big knife.
0: Big old knife.
1: Yeah.
0: Yep, and be careful of the hands. You
1: all right.
0: Get mango hand.
1: Well, that's all the expertise you need. Make sure you catch up some more mango stuff on the gig, the Savi from 4.
0: Mm-hmm. And the F-bomb.
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0: It's Bloom with Rushing Back for your Wine Back Wednesday on Fresh 92.7. You're here with Steph of the Workday, heading on out of here because Simo is going to be driving you home, and I do hope you have been listening. If you are just tuning in, the F-bomb is going out in his show. There have been clues going off every single hour, but because I like to be a little cheeky and I feel really bad and I really just want everyone to have a fair go, I am going to give you an extra clue that isn't on the list that I have been given from the Fat Cats. And then Simo will also be giving you one in about 10 minutes, okay? So here it is. Here is my clue that I've conjured on the spot. It is that it is happening within the next hour. So make sure you keep it locked on fresh. I'm going to leave you with this one. Usually drink, usually dance, usually wearing my Rolex. I'll catch you back here at the same time tomorrow. You've been here there for the workday right here on Fresh.
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1: Hey, welcome to Salvi After 4, Fresh 92.7, the beat of Adelaide. It's Simo righty with you, winding back your Wednesday. Actually, not just Wednesday, also celebrating the fact that July 22, International Mango Day. Into the juicy, juicy mangoes. Cultivated for 5,000 years. King, crowned king of the fruits. I mean, there's nothing else. What other lassie is there? It's just mango. Strawberry doesn't count. But the Savi, the F-bomb still to happen if you're playing. Make sure you're ready to win for that, the Savi. But let's kick things into gear. All for the beat of Adelaide, Sophie Tucker. When this first came out, I was obsessed. It's Purple Hat, all for fresh, the Savi.
2: Purple Hat, cheetah print, dancing on the people. Rolled up at the after joint, dancing on the people. People dancing on the people. I got people on the people. People dancing on the people with the people on the people. Smoking CO2, see me, see you dancing on the people. Climb up on the booth, hanging from the people on the people. My head is surrounded.

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0: All right, he, she, it has been dropped, the Savi. And first caller through, Kane in Morfett Vale. You were the quickest.
3: You beauty.
0: Mate, you were hot on that one. You've been listening all day?
3: All week.
0: All week. Just
3: all week trying to get it.
0: Are you in the car all the time? Where do you hear Fresh? On the work site?
3: Yeah, just at work, bro. It's always pumping on the radio.
0: What's the job? What means you can be having Fresh on in the background?
3: We're roofers, so keep the good tunes rolling through.
0: Yeah, did you get rained out a bit in this time of year?
3: Yeah, a little bit, some pieces, but just get the rain jacket on and...
0: Away you go. All right, well, Kano, there is a bunch of stuff still to be won here. We're talking like the $500 Sip and Save, Drink Responsibly vouchers. You know, you've got your Pizza Rio vouchers. Is there anything that you've heard that you've kind of been eyeing off?
3: $500 voucher for Sip and Save or some AFL ticket to be chill.
0: All right, so do you want like a big, like, you want me to go hard on this wheel or like just like dainty with it? Because I can tell it's currently sitting on the footy ticket. So I guess, yeah, tricky, right? Go big or go home?
3: Go big or go home.
0: All right, here we go. All right, you got yourself a bunch of Fresh merch. We're talking the air freshener, something for the car, the stress ball, that kind of gear, mate. We'll put something together for you, but no tickets. I'm actually like, I feel bad.
3: Dylan. Nah, all good.
0: Thank you for playing, bro. You have a great day and still not out of chances. The F-bomb still on Thursday, Friday. So, you know, you're pretty hot on it, mate. You are quick.
3: Nah, so yeah, cheers, mate.
0: Kane in Morfett Vale, have a wicked one, man.
3: You too, bud.

0: Middle, DJ Snake, on for Fresh, the Savvy, the Beat of Adelaide. 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And actually, I want to know about all of the best camping spots happening here in South Australia. And then on 0428 927 927, the best camping option will send you to the Caravan Camping Outdoor Sale here in SA. It's at the Adelaide Showgrounds this weekend, showcasing like all the outdoorsy stuff. Caravans, campers, motorhomes, outdoor gear, the works. We've been kind of trying to find these spots in SA all throughout the week. Yesterday, Brandon saying West Beach Caravan Park. Michael loves the free camps along the way to the Coorong out there near Robe. The Eyre Peninsula had a mention, Flinders Ranges, Kangaroo Island. But if you've got somewhere better, let us know. 0428 927 927 and this. All my friends, winding back your Wednesday for Fresh.
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0: waste, such as bark and sawdust, into jet fuel. Turning to sport, and the Crows may be set to lose their coaching director, Murray Davis, who will soon meet with Essendon officials about their vacant head coach position.
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0: Tonight, we're dropping to a low of 7 degrees. Tomorrow, heading for a rainy top of 14. And right now in the city, it's 15 degrees. That's the latest fresh news. More traffic in 15. 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

0: Alrighty with you. Texting through on 0428 927 927, the best camping spots in SA. We've been collecting them because a double pass to the caravan camping and outdoor sale happening at the showgrounds this weekend is up for grabs, and we're looking for those enthusiasts because you've got to be mad into your caravans, campers, motorhomes, outdoor gear, all of that kind of stuff. We've got Nathan from Malbarka on the text saying, Simo, taking the swag to Kaipo Forest as often as I can, which, big trees out that way. Aren't they famous for paintball as well? So you're on the risk of kind of being an early morning target as you wake up. But there is someone on the text line that has been filling it up with their love of the Coorong. Yesterday, Today Won't Leave Me Alone. Michael, how are you?
1: Yeah, good, thanks, man. How are you?
0: Yeah, thanks for... it's quite clear that you are a camping obsessed. And I've got another double pass here. It's all yours to the Caravan Camping and Outdoor Sale right here in SA, Adelaide Showgrounds, this weekend, showcasing caravans, campers, motorhomes, outdoor gear, a bunch of stuff.
1: I was so devastated when I didn't get the call up yesterday, but Coffin Bay is beautiful.
0: Yeah.
1: Mate, I would love that. That is incredible. Me and my partner, we want to buy a van and we want to do a lap of Australia.
0: Well, Michael, I'm so happy to send you to the Caravan Camping Outdoor Sale. Double pass, you and your partner can go there. Adelaide Showgrounds this weekend. They got the caravans, the campers, the motorhomes. Hopefully you find something for that dream trip.
1: Mate, I hope so. I reckon there's going to be some interesting rigs, so keen to check it out.
0: Thanks for listening to Fresh as well, Michael. Have a good one.
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3: In Welland, traffic's building on Grange Road, eastbound from Arlington Terrace to South Road. In Greenacres, it's getting busy on Muller Road, heading west from Ways Road to Hampstead Road. And in Tuzmore, it's slow going on Portrush Road for southbound traffic from Rothbury Avenue to Greenhill Road. Watch out for speed cameras targeting McGill Road in McGill and Sturton Road in Edinburgh. More news and traffic in 15. 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

0: 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We're going to play it in its entirety. On the way to Fresh News, your weather forecast. The boys back in the morning, Tom and Callum from 7 for your fresh brekkie with their sippy cups.
1: Do you remember them? The straws that you put in the milk and they had like the little
2: flavoured beads
1: in them or whatever. Yeah.
2: I forgot about that.
1: Well, you can only get them online now. You can't just go to the shops and get them, put a straw in plain milk and sip it up and it would taste like chocolate all of a sudden.
2: Strawberry,
1: or swap it out and then just go for a strawberry or a banana.
2: I won't lie though, they were never like...
1: foolproof.
0: Sugar! I would not want to be the boy's dentist. Put them under, take a bunch out. You're going to need it. Simo, righty with you. I cannot talk. I'm terrified of the orthodontist. On the way, your news, weather forecast. We'll check your roads as well. Stick around. All for fresh.
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1: In McGill, it's getting busy on McGill Road, eastbound from Pepper Street to St Bernard's Road. In Northfield, traffic's heavy on Hampstead Road, heading north from Selkirk Avenue to Grand Junction Road. And in St Clair, it's slow going on Torrens Road, westbound approaching the intersection of Cheltenham Parade. Watch out for speed cameras targeting Bagster Road in Salisbury North and Bundy's Road in North Adelaide.
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1: Hey, it's Keaton. Here's your latest. Premier Peter Malinauskas has intervened in the compulsory land acquisition of Mount Barker restaurant Walk the Duck, saying he's putting a pause on the process. Developers Lancer said a 2013 master plan of the location had provisioned land for a school, which the Premier says was given to the Lutheran Church who weren't willing to hand it over to the government. Malinauskas will now meet with the owners of the eatery to plan their next steps. Origin Energy are investigating a potential security breach as an alleged hacker claims to have accessed personal data of up to 2 million customers. The alleged hacker sent a sample of the data to national newspaper The Australian, forwarding the claims to Origin, who confirmed they appeared to be legitimate. In a statement to the ASX, the company said they were investigating the incident and had alerted the Australian Cyber Security Centre and the Federal Police. And Gilman in Adelaide's northwest is set to host a new production plant that will convert forest waste such as bark and sawdust into jet fuel. The project, which has already secured investments from the federal government's Renewable Energy Agency, Airbus and Qantas, could produce up to 140 million litres of jet fuel a year and is expected to cost upwards of $700 million. Turning to sport, and the Crows may be set to lose their coaching director Murray Davis, who will soon meet with Essendon officials about their vacant head coach position. Adelaide coach Matthew Nicks said whilst he doesn't want to lose Davis from his ranks, he wasn't surprised by the news and thinks he would make a good head coach.
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1: Dropping down to a low of 7 degrees tonight. Tomorrow, a few showers around as we head for a top of 14. And right now in the city, it's also 14 degrees. That's the latest fresh news. More traffic in 15. 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
2: 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It's on the Wine Enthusiast Global list this week. And it's only 57 locations in the world that's on the list. And yeah, just the Adelaide Hills, the little Lane Vineyard making it in. Lots of French spots on this list, by the way. Mmm, some nice white wine, fromage, have a little cheese. Mmm. But I get a lot of grief on this show for how much I talk up Harndorf, and mainly because it's my hometown. Up the Dorf, the Lane is just up the road. I bet you that the wine list thought that it was like French inspired, but no. No, it's German. A little German wine. Basically Berlin. So, ironically wasted is on right now. Simo Witty for the drive on

0: 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And actually, an Adelaide connection to this World Cup roundup. So Nestoroi Irukunda, the Adelaide boy, he scored for the Socceroos at the World Cup.
1: Top here's Nestoroi, great first touch. Nestoroi Irukunda! Oh my word!
0: Oh, I still get tingles from that. So good. So apparently, biggest transfer ever for an Aussie, there has been $35 million dues put down by Portugal's Sporting Lisbon. Now this is big time. This is Cristiano Ronaldo's old team. They want Nestoroi to pack his bags. He's out in the UK at the moment and come to Portugal, play the game for that much money. And it just blows any price an Aussie has ever kind of got on a transfer fee out of the water. Like, I know your mates have said that their cryptocurrency wallet is bigger, but it's not. Trust me. Fresh 92.7. 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
3: In St. Morris, there's delays on McGill Road, eastbound from Thomas Avenue to Glenburn Road. In Seaton, traffic's building on West Lakes Boulevard, westbound approaching the intersection of Tapleys Hill Road. And in Ascot Park, it's slow going on Marion Road for southbound traffic from 4th Avenue to Dawes Road. Watch out for speed cameras targeting Short Road in Anglevale and South Terrace in Adelaide. More news and traffic in 15. 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

0: 92.7, the beat of Adelaide. It's Simo, righty with you. Yeah, putting this on for your Wineback Wednesday. It's soon. Also, the boys, they've been growing moustaches, wearing Sherlock Holmes hats, trying to figure out who pinched a chair. The thieves.
1: Next up, we have Jeff from sales, better known as the American.
2: Can I help you?
3: He'll have to call you back.
4: 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I don't care if you're about to make 20 grand or $50 million. Jeff, can you stand up from your chair? I don't see you as a thief, mate, but I just need to close all these avenues.
2: If I saw your chair, you would never see it again.
0: No one is safe. They have been, like, chasing down everybody in the office looking for that chair. I think they found the culprit. I have not ever been special enough to even own a chair at this joint, so I do everything standing up. Including this one. I'm going to put it on with my 2 feet. Yeah. For the fresh drive home. Stick around, you're on the beat of Adelaide.
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11: In Glendore, traffic's heavy on South Road, southbound from Forest Avenue through to Rothesay Avenue. In Glenelg North, it's getting busy on Tapleys Hill Road, heading south from Kibby Avenue to Anzac Highway. And in Newton, there's delays on Newton Road for southbound traffic from Playford Road to Montacute Road. Watch out for speed cameras targeting Osmond Terrace in Norwood and Curtis Road in Andrews Farm.
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11: Hey, it's Keaton. Here are your headlines. Premier Peter Malinauskas has intervened in the compulsory land acquisition of Mount Barker restaurant Walk the Duck, saying he is putting a pause on the process. Hindley Street traders are raising concerns over the rise of convenience stores and massage parlours on the strip, urging the council to get a move on with long-talked-about upgrades. And Onkaparinga is set to get its own Monopoly board, with board designers from Winning Moves Australia calling on locals to share the locations they think should be included. Turning to sport, Nestori Irinkunda is set to become the most expensive Australian soccer player in history, with reports that Portuguese team Sporting CP are finalising a $27.7 million deal with English side Watford.
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11: Tonight we're heading down to a low of 7 degrees. Taking a look at the forecast for tomorrow. A few showers around, top of 14 degrees. And right now in the city, it's 13 degrees. That's the latest fresh news. More traffic in 15. 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

0: 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Fresh 92.7, the beat of Adelaide. It's Simo, right here with you. Hey, the F-bomb, I think we're running out of F-bombs this week, so make sure you're playing. 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Be ready for those clues to kick back into gear tomorrow. 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Your fresh brekkie, Tom and Callum, be the first person to call through. 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
2: In Wayville, there's congestion on Greenhill Road, westbound from Sir Lewis Cohen Avenue to Goodwood Road. In Hawthorne, it's getting busy on Belair Road for southbound traffic from Seafield Avenue to Prince's Road. And in North Plimpton, traffic's building on Meringie Avenue heading west from Deeds Road to Morfitt Road. Watch out for speed cameras targeting Glenburn Road in Burnside and War Memorial Drive in North Adelaide. More news in 15. 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

0: Mary J. Blige, all for the drive home, fresh, 92.7, the beat of Adelaide. It's Simo with you. A rap for us for your six, and there's just some songs that just scream Wine Back Wednesday. It's an OG, David Guetta, it's Memories featuring Real Soon. Also, the boys back tomorrow, Tom and Callum for your fresh brekkie from 7. Steph will rock up for your work day as well. I'll catch you Thursday. All the crazy shit I did. Such a tease, right? Because this is coming up in its entirety in just a couple of minutes. Stick around.
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1: Hey, it's Keaton. Here's your latest. Premier Peter Malinauskas has intervened in the compulsory land acquisition of Mount Barker restaurant Walk the Duck, saying he is putting a pause on the process. Developers Lancer said a 2013 master plan of the location had provisioned land for a school, which the Premier says was given to the Lutheran Church, who weren't willing to hand it over to the government. Malinauskas will now meet with the owners of the eatery to plan their next steps. Hindley Street traders are raising concerns over the rise of convenience stores and massage parlours on the strip, urging the council to get a move on with long-talked-about upgrades. Latest figures showed 17 convenience stores were operating in the precinct, up from an estimated 6 in 2022. Plans to upgrade the strip are still in the planning stage, with council aiming for completion in 2030, although still requiring external funding. And Onkaparinga is set to get its own Monopoly board, with board designers from Winning Moves Australia calling on locals to share the locations they think should be included. The mayor of Onkaparinga said it was an honour for the town to be featured by the iconic board game, with sites such as the National Park, Port Wollunga and the McLaren Vale wine region tipped to appear on the final product, which will be available from local retailers. Turning to sport, Nesturi Irinkunda is set to become the most expensive Australian soccer player in history, with reports that Portuguese team Sporting CP are finalising a $27.7 million deal with English side Watford. It's the same club where Cristiano Ronaldo started his senior career, and the move will open the door for Irinkunda to play in the 2026-27 UEFA Champions League.
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1: Getting down to a low of 7 degrees tonight. Tomorrow, a few showers around, heading for a top of 14. And right now in the city, it's 10 degrees. That's your latest fresh news. 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
1: Fresh beef is right on top. It's right on top.

Chris Beat is right on time. Is right on top. That Chris Beat is right on time. Is right on top. That Chris Beat is right on time. Is right on top. That Chris Beat is right on time. Is right on

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1: Callum, I crashed a funeral yesterday.
2: Look, as you made, I have to say that's probably one of the worst things you could crash.
1: I didn't mean to crash.
2: There's weddings, birthdays, funerals is obviously up there.
1: Yeah, it was an accident. It was a bit of a late day. So I thought, you know what, I deserve a knockoff. Get there. Place is heaving. At this point, I had no idea it was a funeral. I thought it was just some party. I'm sitting down and that's when I start to realise everyone's wearing black. I start taking a closer look at the people around. There are people crying, okay. Sobbing.
2: Yeah, yeah, it's one
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2: of those.
1: Consoling each other.
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1: And then I look up at the massive PowerPoint projector in the beer garden, to which there is a slideshow.
2: Classic.
1: That's when I start to think, oh, God, I should probably leave.
2: Yeah, because you crashed a funeral.
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0: All right, welcome to the program. I'm DT. Tonight, Evolution presents Christmas in July. I've got the boys down from the show on the weekend. We've got the man himself, MC Sonic. How are you, brother?
1: Yeah, good buddy, yourself?
0: And we've also got Bobby Mackay. He's around somewhere. Can we get him on the mic? Say
2: hey,
0: hi.
2: Hey, Dan, how are you?
0: He's going to be doing a special, very exclusive mix for you guys, so make sure you stick around. But in the meantime, Sonic, you've hand-selected a bunch of tracks from the era that you love.
1: Yeah, I have, Dan. And thanks for that. I'm selected late 90s, early 2000s. So it's going to be a bit of this, bit of that. But it's going to be a little bit harder than last time I was on. So just stick around and enjoy it.

0: Revolution. It's like an old school Fresh mixtape on Fresh.
1: Just in case you've never heard of this track, Darude, I actually met this guy at Planet, a big party, and I told him I'm a rude boy. He goes, man, I'm the rude boy. And I went, what do you mean? He goes, Darude. Like, but the rude boy was already taken. So that's why his name is Darude. Now over to you, Paul. Why did you pick this track?
2: Well, because apparently the Camry Crows like to run out to this song. Big shout out to my daughter, Kimberly. Love a new EP. Crank it on.

0: You tune to the sound of Evolution. I'm DT inside the studio. I got MC Sonic selecting the tracks. I got DJ Bobby Mackay wondering who's mixing because I'm jumping on the decks and he's like, what's going on? We are selecting all the best tracks from Christmas in July. And if you didn't know, Sonic is a legendary MC from that club called Dive. No, Rise. Sorry, I shouldn't say that. Big respect to those guys. Yes. Who are some of the guys you work with over the years?
1: Brendan, Josh, Dr. Damage, Justice,
0: Steve Hart,
1: all those guys. Had a great time.
0: Who were the other MCs? I know you're the main one.
1: We had...
0: Also, shouts out to Flash, CK, LC. Sorry, I'm just remembering a few others. Yeah. Was Mischief down there?
1: Yeah, Chip was down there for a while. Big shout out to Chip. We had Kirky, we had...
0: Captain Kirk.
1: We had a lot of them down there at the time.
0: I know you guys let me on the mic late, like when you guys got home.
1: Yeah, exactly.
0: But
1: about 9:30, I'd go home.
0: Anyway, tonight we're going to be selecting some of the best tracks from that era. This one here, Paul Van Dyke, For an Angel, going out to everyone who's ever lost anyone, loved anyone, or can't be with them. This is for you.
1: Truth.

0: You tune to the sound of Evolution. This is Christmas in July. DJ Sonic is selecting the tracks. We've just gone from Paul Van Dyke, For an Angel. Absolute favourite. We've been getting heaps of messages through.
1: Cracker.
0: Now, this next one, Bobby jumped in and did a bit of a mix for us.
1: Out of the blue, awesome track.
0: Now, why did you select this track tonight?
1: Because it's just a killer. It's a killer track.

0: body.
1: That's MC Sonic inside the studio. This Evolution presents Christmas in July. You can't have Christmas in cold parts of the world. We're going to do it here in July.
0: Absolutely.
1: Is there a reason why? No, there's no reason. We're just going to do
0: just
1: it anyway.
0: You can.
1: Now, what have you got for this? This one here is, a lot of people don't know DJ Mischa is actually Die Witness. Do you know that?
0: No, I didn't.
1: From the hardcore era. Met him. He's a techno wizard, but he's also like a hardcore legend from back in the day. Die Witness. But he goes under the name of DJ Mischa.
0: There you go.
1: Totally talented. Yeah.
0: Fantastic.
1: You didn't know about that?
0: I did not.
1: The things you find out.
0: Oh, absolutely.
1: This one here is an absolute cracker. It's called Access. It's DJ Mischa and I think Mr. Tim.
0: Yeah.
1: Mr. Tim, something. I think we're playing a special mix for you guys. So hopefully somewhere in Adelaide, you're driving around, you're dancing in your kitchen, not driving too fast, but we're going to try and give you some of the tracks that you want.
0: That's it. Hang it up.

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3: Welcome back to the sound of Evolution. I'm DT. Over there, we've got MC Sonic.
4: Hey, how you doing?
3: Over there, we've got DJ Bobby Mackay from Phase One. Hey. And these guys are celebrating Christmas in July. Yep. I don't really know why, but why are you doing it, Paul?
4: Because it's Christmas in July. Everyone does it. Why not?
5: Cool.
4: Any reason.
3: Now, you guys, there's going to be a couple of DJs coming out that night.
4: Just a couple. We've got two rooms. We've got a techno room. We've got a house room. My man Bobby Mackay right here.
3: Mackay.
4: He's going to crank it up.
3: He's going to be playing a killer set. Now, this track here, I've got my hands on the original, which actually features Ultrasonics MC Maloka Lee from Scotland. So, Bobby, I'll get you on the mic since you're representing Scotland. So, he's an absolute legend over there. So is this track. Originally, they sampled Public Enemy. So, we got the white label where they sampled Public Enemy. It was not allowed. I've somehow got my hands on it. We're going to play that one for you now with Flavor Flav. So, it hasn't got Maloka Lee from Ultrasonic, but it's got the Flavor Flav doing the bass in the place, London. And if you don't know about this track, check out the film Blade. It's the opening rave scene in, you know what I'm talking about, Sonic, don't you? The big scene where they're having a rave inside an abattoir and the blood comes out the ceiling.
4: Oh, anyway,
3: sounds gross, but it's really good.
4: Oh, yeah.

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1: Lisa Lash is looking good, probably one of her biggest tracks.
0: Absolutely.
1: She's still touring, still performing everywhere. Looking good.

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0: 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Just heard Bobby McKay, MC Sonic, getting ready for the big Christmas in July, Saturday night. Check it out.
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1: One of the biggest classic tracks of all time, Drax Limited 2, also aka Trope. Here it is, Amphetamine. Shouts going out to Sonic, Bobby McKay, Christmas in July.

0: did you say?
1: Sonic, do you think you're better off alone?
0: Well, you never know, Ted. You just never, never know.
1: Loving this mix. 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
3: Back with the sound of Evolution. Presenting Christmas in July. Over to you, Sonic.
4: Damn straight. Got up my T-shirt, Bobby McKay on the... That's now. Well, he's been in here for a while. Listen up, ladies and gentlemen. We're about to get a little bit trancy. So watch out.
3: I think for the next hour, we got Bobby McKay. He's going to be mixing up, doing his phase one Christmas in July style. I know you're going to love it. Sound of Evolution.

in the lead up to Christmas in July. One hell of a good time. Check it out. 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Right here.

slut around. Want it, want it. 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Ladies and gentlemen, you went to that evolution. DJ Bumpy McKee. MC Sonic on mic. DC control. Ready. We'll get there. What more can you want, people? The Viet Saturday Night. Place to be. Christmas in July. Get there nice and early. It's going to pack out. Join Bobby, Matty B, LNT, and Brandon the next in the back room. Plus yourself on the mic. And Shorty B. What y'all waiting for? Yeah.

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6: Back with the sound of Evolution, I'm DT. Over there, we have MC Sonic, who is absolutely exhausted, smashing it out over the airwaves. And the man himself, I just want to get the pronunciation. You are from Scotland, you make it hard for us. You made me change the promo three times because I can't spell very well. But it's DJ Mackay, right?
7: Yes, it's Bobby Mackay. Yeah, a lot of people say Mackay, but the pronunciation is Mackay.
6: And you're the one of the main promoters, or the main promoter of Phase One. That's your little baby, right?
7: Yes, that's me. Yes, we had our last show there, which was called Mindshift, which went really well. Full house, as you know, Dan, you were there.
6: That was crazy. I think you even took your top off and you were like DJing, sweating.
7: Got overexcited about it. Yeah.
6: It was a massive crowd. It was really good.
7: It was really good. Yeah. So we've got the next one planning behind the scenes. So can't say too much on here, but hoping to launch that one the middle of August. I can't tell you, the night will be called Elevate, and it will be in the same venue, Nightshade. So we'll be looking for a full house for that one as well. We've got an amazing lineup.
6: Now, if you want to catch Bobby Mackay a lot closer on Saturday, you've got Christmas in July. You're doing one of the rooms there.
7: Yeah, so I'm doing the side room. I'm organising that, co-hosting that with Dance for Heretics. I'm Phase One. I have the side
6: room.
7: Shout
6: out to Boff. Shout out, buddy.
7: That's the big Boff. Yeah, big man. Yeah, so we've got a few DJs there. So we've got DJ Brent, Lick and Touch, Matty B, and myself, and MC Shorty, and MC Sonic.
6: So the main room, I think, is going to be more techno. What are you playing in your room?
7: So it's going to start off a bit of like tech house, driving tech house, and then going into Matty B's style, which is more like Anjuna deep stuff, trance.
6: Oh, what
7: a
6: legend.
7: Then I'll be winding it up with a bit more vocal uplifting trance as well, and a bit of psytrance at the end.
6: So you're looking forward to Saturday night?
7: Yes, I can't wait.
6: Is this what you're playing? We're getting a bit of a taste of what you're going to play?
7: Similar to this, yeah, similar.
6: So if you're liking this, make sure you come down and check out and have a bit of a Christmas in July.
7: Yeah.
6: Evolution.

0: Feeling shy, Bobby McKay. Check it out.
1: Bobby McKay.
0: Oh, no, I'm going to get a ride from Don. Saturday night, that's what it's going to be. Phase one in the house. Your group selectors. You know it.

0: Back with the sound of Evolution. Now, we're doing something a little bit special inside the studio. Bobby, I know you're not near the mic, but you've brought in a guest who's actually been performing, smashing the charts, performing all around the world. Well, going to be very soon. Actually, jump on the mic. I want to know, so what's your stage name?
1: So, my artist name is Anyuku.
0: Anyuku?
1: Anyuku.
0: And you were telling me before it's spelt with symbols?
1: Yeah, it's got some cool symbols there.
0: Just put that on the background.
1: That's a little bit better.
0: So this is your new tune. When did this one get made?
1: So this one came out in December last year.
0: And you're working with some guys from Canada?
1: Yeah, so this was a collab with After Us.
0: And we were just chatting inside the studio and you said that, is it this year or next year you're going to Amsterdam to perform?
1: I may be going to Amsterdam in October this year.
0: This year? You're pretty excited?
1: Fingers crossed. Pretty stoked.
0: And so your background is a vocalist, singer?
1: Yes, so I am a songwriter, a vocalist and a pianist.
0: Right. Do you want to introduce this track for our listeners?
1: I would love to. Hello, Radelaide. This is Anyuku, and you're here with us all. And this is a beautiful track that I released in December last year called You Will Find Me.

Oh, Chief the Sound of Evolution. Bobby McKay. MC Sonic. Hope you guys are enjoying this week.

0: You know what this is, everybody? Drop in. Hey. This is what you're waiting for. Write them down now. Bobby, Sonic. This is where you're going to look forward to Saturday night. Christmas in July. Keep it up now. Say what?
1: Keep it up now.
0: Oh yeah. Oh yeah. Are you ready?

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1: Tom, yesterday we had a quiz night. We're sitting in our little booth and we were neighbouring against a big window, right? We had a bunch of our mates on the other side and you turned to us and you exclaimed, hey, look, I think I want to do something.
2: I don't know if I said it like that.
1: You threw it to us and we said, yeah, that would be funny. I didn't think you would do it. I didn't think you'd have it in you to do it. Do you want to tell everyone what you did?
3: Sure. Well, I said, wouldn't it be funny if I mooned them?
1: Yeah.
3: You guys said yes. I obliged.
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3: Happy Wednesday. 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You're on the Queery on the beat of Adelaide, Fresh 92.7. We've got a show absolutely jam-packed with the ultimate selection of local queer artists, the iconic pop songs that define what it means to be unapologetically yourself. I'm making it my mission to showcase the incredible creativity and diversity of the LGBTQ plus music scene. But make sure you're sticking around till 9:30. We'll be hopping on the decks to give you an exclusive mix of all the anthems currently going off on the queer club scene. But to kick off tonight's show, we have Ildi, the Chainsmokers, and John Summer with All The Time.

0: As always, we have to end the first half of the show with an absolute masterpiece of a throwback, and that was Leona Lewis with Forgive Me. But listen up, if you're a local queer artist and want to hear your music on the radio, get in touch, slide into my DMs. You can find me on Instagram at Ms_. But coming up next, yours truly is going to be hopping on the decks, and I'm going to bless your ears with all the anthems currently going off on the queer club scene. 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

best music from the girls, gays and days to truly bless your Wednesday night. It's my favourite time of the week where I get to hop on the decks and delve into an ungodly amount of anthems currently going off in the queer club scene. So let's lock in and turn up the temperature for your Wednesday night.

0: what's good. Yes, I really hope, however, you're choosing to spend your Wednesday night. I got the good vibes flowing and your head bopping. Thank you so much for joining me for your weekly fix of all things queer and quirky. And I hope you've enjoyed tonight's show just as much as I have. 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
2: There's weddings, birthdays, funerals is obviously up there.
1: Yeah, it was an accident. It was a bit of a late day. So I thought, you know what, I deserve a knockoff. Get there. Place is heaving. At this point, I had no idea it was a funeral. I thought it was just some party. I'm sitting down and that's when I start to realise everyone's wearing black. I start taking a closer look at the people around. There are people crying, okay. Sobbing.
2: Yeah, yeah, it's one
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1: Consoling each other.
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1: And then I look up at the massive PowerPoint projector in the beer garden. 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

The weather cold, the weather so chill, chilly, willy, penguin feather road. 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
1: 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It was a bit of a late day. So I thought, you know what, I deserve a knockoff. Get there. Place is heaving. At this point, I had no idea it was a funeral. I thought it was just some party. I'm sitting down and that's when I start to realise everyone's wearing black. I start taking a closer look at the people around. There are people crying and sobbing.
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1: That's when I start to think, oh, God, I should probably leave.
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0: 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It's Hazal.
1: And Sean, and we're here for your insomnia shit for your Thursday morning. And are you sick of us yet?
0: I'd hope not. You got us for the next 2 hours, so let's keep the energy up. We've got Hype by Darude and Mashton Kutcher coming up next here on Fresh 92.7. Come on, it's time to get. Make a move, it's time to get.

0: 92.7 The Beat of Adelaide, that was Keep Seeing Things by Member and Alice in Wonderland. On the way to the studio this morning, I had my music on shuffle and the Lord's blessed me with Never Say Never by Justin Bieber.
1: An absolute classic,
0: that's right, Sian. Old Justin Bieber, primetime Justin Bieber and One Direction.
1: Oh.
0: There is nothing like it to this day.
1: Those artists really paved the way for fangirls everywhere.
0: Yeah, I mean, I would 100% agree. Like, nowadays we have so many more platforms and ways to show gratitude towards our favourite artists, but
1: yeah.
0: I don't think anyone or any fandom has come close to Justin Bieber and One Direction in their prime time.
1: Oh, not at all. Like, artists nowadays don't have the fandoms that they had back in the day.
0: No.
1: People were going crazy for them.
0: Yes, and you know what's a lost art? Putting posters up on your wall from your favourite
1: artist. Oh my God, no one does that anymore.
0: No, I used to buy magazines just for like the giant posters to put them in my room.
1: Oh, definitely.
0: Do you remember that?
1: Oh, definitely. I had one of those. And going back to Justin Bieber, like, he definitely had such a great Coachella set this year.
0: Yeah.
1: Because he brought back all those nostalgic songs that people know and love. And I think that's why I think he peaked at 16.
0: 100%. Well, stay tuned because up next we've got Just the Way You Are by Milky and More Grab here on Fresh 92.7.
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Twin Diplomacy and Arlo featuring Emmy Grace there with Nothing Left. And now onto an artist that has just come off an epic set at Tomorrowland. If you haven't already, please YouTube it. It's amazing. This is John Summit and the Chainsmokers featuring Ilzy. This is All The Time on Fresh 92.7.

0: That was Dabrowski, Cheney and KLP. It's Running on Fresh 92.7. Sian and Hazal here for your insomnia shift for your Thursday morning, and we're talking reality TV.
1: Yeah, so Sian and I were talking about Big Brother, and Sian believes the older seasons are peak Big
0: Brother.
1: They
0: are peak.
1: And I don't disagree. There was one season I watched which had Tully, Tim and Drew.
0: Yes.
1: And it was the absolute best thing I'd ever watched. So I tried to watch the next season and it fell off.
0: I know. It was terrible after that. But I just believe that older seasons were way, way better because people were just genuine. And I think that's where the art of reality TV is slowly dying.
1: Yeah, well, that I would agree. And I've seen this a lot on my socials where people are saying they don't like watching Love Island as much anymore because everyone looks the same.
0: Exactly. It's copycat paste.
1: Yeah, so I think some of those shows in certain countries are trying to bring in a more natural feel to it now.
0: And so they should because if you got people that people can't relate to, they won't watch.
1: Yeah. But then again, like, we were obsessed with keeping up with the Kardashians, and I don't think any of us could relate
0: Talk
1: to that.
0: Talk about fake.
1: Oh! Mic drop! Okay, well, if I was on a reality TV show, what one would I be on?
0: I think, are you, like, more of a fashion girl?
1: Yes.
0: Project Runway, then.
1: Okay, I don't know that. I'm sorry.
0: What?
1: Yeah, sorry.
0: Project Runway is good.
1: Okay.
0: Maybe even say yes to the dress.
1: Ooh, okay.
0: Could choose some wedding dresses for some brides.
1: I think you would be on. I would have to make up my own reality TV for you.
0: Oh, hell yeah.
1: You don't fit the demographic of any of them. You're so unique.
0: I'm just, I put the you in unique.
1: Yeah, let's wrap it up now.
0: Okay. Yeah, you're on Fresh 92.7.
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That was Put It Down by Angry Baby. 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

0: Fresh 92.7, the Beat of Adelaide. It's Hazal and Sean here, and we're coming on to talk to you about brunch and cafe spots.
1: You're definitely speaking my language there. I love a good brunch. And 0428927927, if you've got your favourite brunch spot in mind, text it in.
0: Please.
1: Because we always love new recommendations.
0: Yes, well, I personally feel like we're a little bit limited on opportunity. Like, some places don't open early enough.
1: Exactly.
0: Some places don't stay open late enough.
1: I would love an early morning brunch.
0: Yeah, and then some places, like, their menu's not as extensive. Other places, the menu's too much. And
1: yeah.
0: So, like, most places all look the same anyways.
1: See, I'm a bit of a basic Betty because I always order the same thing every time, and it's my Eggs Benedict.
0: Ugh, I hate Eggs Benny.
1: Okay, I used to be one of those as well. I used to hate it, but ever since I tried my first one, I just can't get enough.
0: Nah, I'm the classic Big Brekkie.
1: Oh, Big Brekkie.
0: Can't go wrong.
1: Do you have sausage with that?
0: Chorizo.
1: Chorizo.
0: Chorizo.
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DJ Heartstring, DMA's Insider there, A Thousand Lies, and I'm not lying about this next one, it's a banger. 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

0: Bibi Rexha and David Guetta there with Sad Girls. You're on Fresh 92.7, the Beat of Adelaide, coming to the end of your insomnia shift for your Thursday morning. Huzzah, we are almost out of here.
1: Yes, and I was on the way here. I had this brilliant idea. Every week we can do this segment where we reveal what kind of car we feel like based on our moods.
0: Oh, that's interesting.
1: Okay. Yeah, so personally, I would be a clown unicycle.
0: A clown unicycle.
1: Yep.
0: What a way to start off this segment.
1: Yeah, I'm feeling a little bit clownish. I'm really feeling it. I'm in the depths today.
0: Feeling goofy, yeah. Feeling fun.
2: What?
0: Okay. Let's go me. I feel like a bit of a Suzuki Swift because, like the car itself, I'm fun, I'm small, and I'm very reliable.
1: Ooh, yeah. I love that. That's really sweet.
0: That was really cringe.
1: And it's random.com/ why did you say that?
0: Yeah, exactly. Exactly. Miz will be coming up next with the wake-up call. 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

Good morning. Yes, you're here with me, Miz, for your wake-up call. I'm a beat of Adelaide, fresh 92.7. We're getting stuck into your 6am, which means, of course, we have a fantastic hour of music to kick off your day to a flying start. We have some brand new music from Peggy Goo. Oh, look, if you're feeling a little bit more nostalgic, we do have some Rui Da Silva on the way as well. But to kick us off, we have Trey Reynolds with Don't Go, Don't Leave. You're on Fresh.

0: Yes, it's a brand new release from Peggy Goo and Araya Star with Whoa Man. 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The F-bomb can literally drop in any time throughout the day. I'm talking in the middle of news bulletins, in the middle of your favourite EDM song. But if you hear it, be the first person to call through and you'll get your chance to spin the F wheel and win your share of thousands of dollars in prizes. Most of them are effing good. 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You're on Fresh.
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You're on the beat of Adelaide, Fresh 92.7, with me, Miz, for your wake-up call. That was Leighton Giordani with She's a Devil, but don't worry, we're getting straight back into some more music. We're going to get stuck into some, like, sunny Ibiza vibes for your Thursday morning, because we have Calvin Harris and Jazzy with Satisfy. You're on Fresh.

0: Let's go. It's a What's So Not and Synergy remix of With a Smile. You've been hanging out with me, Miz, for your wake-up call on the beat of Adelaide, Fresh 92.7. That's all from me today. Your early bird duties are well and truly done. But keep it locked on Fresh, because the boys, Tom and Callum, are going to keep the good vibes flowing at 7 a.m. for your brekkie. And as for me, catch me here at the same time tomorrow if you know what's good for you. My name is Miz, and you've been listening to the Wake Up Call on Fresh 92.7.
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2: Yeah, it was an accident. It was a bit of a late day. So I thought, you know what, I deserve a knockoff. Get there. Place is heaven. At this point, I had no idea it was a funeral. I thought it was just some party. I'm sitting down, and that's when I start to realize everyone's wearing black. I start taking a closer look at the people around. There are people crying, okay. 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
2: 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To which there is a slideshow.
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3: Yeah, because you crashed a funeral.
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1: 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Here's the latest by Pink. Just kidding. We'd never do that to you. 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I feel you.

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1: Damn, phone's dead. Anyone using this PowerPoint?
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0: They've been brain surgeons.
3: 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All right, get ready for the Shane Warne flipper.
0: And now, they're radio hosts.
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3: Yes, Tom and Callum for your brekkie on Fresh 92.7 right now. It looks like it's one of those mornings, Steph.
6: Yeah.
3: Tom's not in. I think the countdown is on. I have suspicion he's probably in the car park right now, getting a bit of a sprint on, probably a bit of a sweat, probably a bit of a panic run in.
6: Yeah, I was gonna ask, should we place bets on how long he's gonna be? Do you reckon he'll make it for news?
3: I reckon while we're talking right now, I reckon he'll come in the next 20 seconds. But that could also be a bit ambitious.
6: Yes, it's hard to see out the window as well because it's pitch black and I can see our reflections. But I'm kind of just like expecting to see just like his head bobble across.
3: I'm just expecting a big thud and him running through the door, kicking it open, shoving you off the mic, dramatic. And hopping on. Yeah, very dramatic. But while he's not here, Steph, obviously some big stuff happening today. We're continuing our F-bomb game. Your chance to win heaps of prizes. I mean, there's paintball park, there's food, there's wine, there's AFL tickets, there's all of these cool things that you can get just by hearing a celebrity say the F-word, which is Fresh.
6: That's right. Today it is Disclosure, and your first clue is coming up after 8 a.m., so make sure you keep it locked on Fresh. Let's get into

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1: Yes, looking at the news, a bunch of different stuff. Over in Adelaide, a Shapeshifter Brewing is bringing a 12-tap beer bar to the Central Markets.
2: Okay.
1: So Central Markets is having a big expansion. They're putting a bunch of different shops in there.
2: Yeah.
1: A bunch of different food things. But yeah, getting a big brewery kind of thing in there. With the 12-tap system, 100 seats, and it's going to be absolutely huge for all the beer lovers out there.
2: Cool.
1: Over to a bit of Japanese news.
2: Okay.
1: In Tokyo, generally, government workers can't wear shorts. They have to wear long pants. It's one of their rules over there that they can't be showing their legs because there's a bit of a heat wave going on over there, and to reduce energy for air conditioning and stuff like that, the government have said men can finally wear shorts to work. And it's this big thing in Japan because it's never been a thing for government workers. But apparently, a lot of the women over there are saying the men's bare legs at work are making them feel uncomfortable.
2: Oh, really?
1: And they're not for the exposed legs.
2: Can't get my work done. I'll need to work from home.
1: Yeah, exactly right. Good excuse right there. And lastly, one of our favorite rappers, Snoop Dogg. Snoop Dogg is releasing a biopic set to hit theatres next year in August.
2: Okay.
1: So getting a Snoop Dogg biopic. Keen to see how that goes.
2: There you go. Turning to sport. Make sure you get your tips in for the AFL. It kicks off tonight with Crows taking on Collingwood at Adelaide Oval. Crows are the favourites. But yeah, reminder to get those tips in so you don't miss it and get stuck with Collingwood, who are going to lose.
1: Do you reckon? You reckon it'll be a tight game? What do you think? Obviously, you're going to be in favour of the Crows. Are you being optimistic? Do you think Crows actually have it in the bag, or is it going to be a bit tighter?
2: I'm worried about every game. I'm nervous about every game. But I think after last week we beat Sydney, we should be able to beat Collingwood.
1: See what happens.
2: I don't want to jinx it. I'm touching wood. It's 7:18. That's your news from overnight. You're with Tom and Callum, live and local till 10.
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0: It's Justin, Jay and Eva. Do I like you like that for your Thursday morning at 7:26 on Fresh 92.7. You're with Tom and Callum, and Callum, this Saturday down at Norwood Oval, you and me are going head-to-head in a football match, all for charity in support of RecLink Australia. It's a charity that focuses on inclusion for all people, improve physical health, improve mental health, and greater social inclusion.
1: Yeah, it's an awesome cause. Great thing to be a part of. We did it 2 years ago, and yeah, we've come back for more because it's so much fun. And yeah, it really helps out the community, really aligns with what we do here at Fresh. So pretty happy to be a part of it again.
0: Yes, it's the Rockatoos versus the Anchors happening at Norwood Oval. People like Dave Gleeson will be playing there after the game. The game starts at 6. Gates open 4:30. Tickets are about $20 on the gate.
1: Yeah. Well, Dave Gleeson has two performances on the night. He's got his footy performance. He's got his band performance. All eyes on Dave. But he's going to be playing the band. So definitely if you're into that old rock music and stuff, you'll love it.
0: Screaming Jets. Yeah, 100%. The Angels. We need to go over there.
1: My parents are coming. They're going to suss me out.
0: There's the draw card.
1: I think they're more more excited to see Gleeson in action
0: than watching their own play son. Footy.
1: Yeah. Like, oh, Dave Gleeson, the old rock star. Beautiful. Yeah, I'll be there. I'm playing too, but
0: who?
1: Your son. come down.
0: Yeah, it's going to be a great fun match, all for a great cause. 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
1: It's going to be a lot of fun.
0: Should be a lot of fun. It's 7:28, you're with Tom and Callum.
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3: Hey, it's Rosie. Here are your headlines. Rebel Wilson has won the defamation case brought against her by co-star Charlotte McInnes. The government is being urged to back a South Australian-led International Space Station mission. And the Lane Vineyard, an Adelaide Hills vineyard, has earned its place on the Wine Enthusiast Global List. Turning to sport, Australia has revealed their first test squad for the upcoming battle against Bangladesh.
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3: Today we're headed for a shower or two and a top of 13 degrees. Right now in the city, it's 6 degrees. That's the latest Fresh News. More traffic in 15. 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

0: Groove is in the heart, D-Light on Fresh 92.7, the beat of Adelaide. 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
1: Yeah.
0: There's things I'll do with a smile, no dramas, say, yep, all good, I gotcha. Then there's things I would just never do.
1: Sure, yeah.
0: Let me paint the scene. It's not been the nicest weather over the last few weeks. There's been a bit of rain. And just behind Fresh 92.7, there is a back alley where all the bins go and everything, you know,
1: yes.
0: Red, yellow bin. There's also just some spare bins there, like spare indoor bins.
1: Mm.
0: However, there's no lids on them. So they've filled to the brim
1: with water. Yeah, all the rain coming through.
0: And what's happened is somebody's gone out there and noticed there's a bit of a funky smell in the alleyway.

0: two of them.
1: Yeah.
0: So it's pretty foul, actually.
1: And then, yeah, got brought up at staff meeting. Someone's like, someone has to do something. I'm pretty sure I piped up and said, oh, I don't know if that's in anyone's contract to be handling that.
0: Handling rat.
1: And got to give a shout out to this guy. He does your Sunday show, Fresh Produce, Owen. He's also the music man. He's in charge of the music here at the station. He put his hand up and said, guys, I'll do it.
0: Yeah, I guess we need one hero to...
1: We need someone to look up to.
0: Someone to do it, right? And Owen did it pretty happily. Like, he mustn't be affected by touch and that kind of stuff. Obviously, some people are more sensitive to those things than others.
1: Yeah, he said he's never really been affected by germs or being dirty or anything like that. So what he did is he grabbed one singular garbage bag and just sort of fished in for him, and then
0: I thought it was a
1: put him in the other bin.
0: Crazy move doing one garbage bag too.
1: I would have used maybe eight. I would have had a whole liter of aquium gel on hand ready to go.
0: In a hazmat suit. I would have ordered extra duty care so I could deal with a situation like that.
1: But let's not forget, he's gone above and beyond for work, which is why we're going to go to the phones here on 1300 73 73 74. Did you go above and beyond for your work?
0: Yeah, did you do something past the call of duty, something that everyone else said no to, something that everyone thought, hey, look, I don't want to do that, we'll get someone else, and you just did it?
1: If you can't give us a buzz, text us on 0428 927 927.
0: What about we got Jeff the American here in sales, and he takes the bins out?
1: Yeah, Jeff classic from one. Sales is also Jeff the bin man.
0: Yeah.
1: He carries the bins from the alleyway to in front of the exit on Rundle Street.
0: Great stuff.
1: And then when they get emptied, he brings them back.
0: I mean, it could be something like that.
1: I don't know how he got stuck with that job either.
0: I know, but now, what's unfortunate is that he's done it so many times that everyone just assumes he's going to do it, so he's kind of stuck. Yeah, it could be one of those things, cleaning something up around the office. Could be, did you look after your boss's dog?
1: Yep.
0: Did you have to do something like that? We house sat for our boss years ago.
1: Yes, we did, while he went on holiday.
0: that was going above and beyond.
1: Yeah, maybe you work in hospitality. Plenty of reasons to go above and beyond. Let us know, did you go above and beyond for your work? You can call us on 1300 73 73 74. If you can't come to the phones, text it through to us, 0428 927 927, and you'll get a huge shout out. But right now, we'll get a road update.
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3: In Debiton, it's slow going on South Road, heading south from Adams Street to Henley Beach Road. In Pasadena, expect delays on Goodwood Road, heading northbound from O'Neill Street to Dawes Road. And in St Mary's, it's bumper to bumper on South Road, heading north from the Southern Expressway to Dawes Road. Watch out for speed cameras targeting Churchill Road, Prospect and Cormac Road, Wingfield. More news and traffic in 15. 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

0: of Tame Impala, Let It Happen on Fresh 92.7 for your Thursday morning. Yeah, with Tom and Callum, it's 7.49. We want to know, did you go above and beyond for your workplace? We had a bit of a rat situation in the alleyway behind the station where all our bins are, and it started to fetch a bit of a smell.
1: Yes.
0: So much so, it got brought up in staff meeting. Could someone fix it up? Owen from Fresh Produce on your Sundays put his hand up, said, I'll do it. Has no affliction to germs or anything, so was more than happy to do it, but geez, really going above and beyond.
1: Yeah, yeah, helping out the rats that had an eternal swim out there, but good on Owen for doing it. No one else would.
0: No, so we want to know, when did you go above and beyond for work? Getting plenty of texts coming through like this one. We work in an office that has the occasional pigeon fly in through the door when it's opened. There's a dude named Carl who lives for safely capturing the pigeon and getting it outside.
1: Yeah, good stuff. Good stuff that Carl's, you know, being safe about it as well, not being a maniac, just trying to get it out as quick as possible.
0: Does Carl just have a box, like, under his desk?
1: Better than a bloody crossbow or something, sitting
2: Carl,
1: there like...
2: pigeon!
1: Oh, again? Damn. How about this one here? Morning, I organise a daily coffee run for the office people. Take turns in buying it, but I organise and pick it up. That's from Luke. Yeah, coffee runner. Coffee runner's always important at a office particularly.
0: Yeah. Hey, shout out to my plumbing apprentice, Tyler, who drove me to the hospital when I fired off a nail gun into my hand. Yeah. It is going above and beyond.
1: I know what you're going to say. You're going to say it's expected.
0: Well, somebody's
1: going to
0: say
1: it's expected of Tyler to take him to the hospital because it's not above and beyond. It's his expectation.
0: Well, I mean, it is above and beyond, but I think, like, it's an expectation of humanity. Not for the job, but I don't know. If you put a nail through your hand, I'd probably say, hey, sorry, guys, we're going to cut the show a bit earlier today. I'm going to take Callum to the hospital.
1: Well, that's good. At least we don't have any power tools around the office, so we don't have to worry about that just yet.
0: They got banned long ago.
1: Working at a bar means constantly cleaning up vomit from drunk people. Be mindful when you're out the next time. Bartenders have feelings too. That's from Angus and Seaton.
0: Yeah, yeah, worked bars a few times. Yeah. I saw some.
1: Be a big one.
0: Saw some things. Hey, another one here. I'm like the office therapist. Everybody comes to me with their problems, so much so the boss had to ask people to stop distracting me.
1: Yeah, office therapist goes a long way. We've got a few of them here. And from Brian, I get paid the same either way, so I do bare minimum, the true way to live. Good on you, Brian.
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1: In Ashford, it's slow going on South Road, heading northbound from Bassinet Street to Richmond Road. In Brighton, expect delays on Brighton Road, heading north from Sturt Road to the Crescent. And in Plimpton, it's bumper to bumper on Marion Road, heading north from Shelley Avenue to Anzac Highway. Watch out for speed cameras targeting 5 Ash Drive, Pasadena and Folkestone Road, South Brighton.
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1: Hey, it's Rosie. Here's what's happening. Rebel Wilson has won the defamation case brought against her by co-star Charlotte McInnes. The court ruling in Wilson's favour yesterday after they found substantial truth in her statements. The government is being urged to back a South Australian-led International Space Station mission. Space leaders advocating for Catherine Bennell Pegg to represent Australia as its first professional astronaut. And the Lane Vineyard, Adelaide Hills Vineyard, has earned its place on the Wine Enthusiast Global List. The exclusive list composed of 57 global locations celebrating the world's very best winery restaurants. Turning to sport, Australia has revealed their first test squad for the upcoming battle against Bangladesh. The 13-man team welcoming back Pat Cummins, Josh Hazlewood and Nathan Lyon, all returning from injury.
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1: Today we're headed for a shower or two at a top of 13 degrees. Right now in the city, it's 6 degrees. That's the latest fresh news. More traffic in 15. 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
0: Since the inception of their bromance, Tom and Callum have done pretty much everything. 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
6: 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The beat of Adelaide, live and local till 10 o'clock. It's 8.02 right now. Coming up very shortly, our very first clue for today's F-bomb.
7: Oh, how good's this one? It's, yeah, it should be a big one. I've heard the artist is quite big, and the clue, yeah, we'll get pointed in the right direction for that one.
6: Yeah, some of the prizes that are up for grabs are things like Smart Drive, $300, thanks to Smart Drive, premium sound, smart tech, and custom upgrades, elevating your ride right on your doorstep.
7: How good is that? Looking at some of the stuff they do, it's absolutely incredible. What it reminds me of is Pimp My Ride back in the day. Looking at all those installations and stuff, whatever you want, they'll do it. They are phenomenal there.
6: Exhibit works here.
7: Exhibit, yeah. You might see Exhibit. I don't know. I'm not going to promise that. He might be on holidays.
6: Plus so many more. We'll talk about the more prizes up next. But right now, we're going to jump straight back to the music, kicking things off with Jiggets and Charlotte Plank. It's Car Crash. We'll be back in just a moment.

0: Jonas Blue and Malive, Edge of Desire for your Thursday morning. It's 8:13.
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0: Yes, every day the F-bomb is being dropped by different celebrities. They come on the airwaves and say the word fresh. When you hear them say the word fresh, then it's your chance to give us a buzz. 1-300-73-73-74. Be the first caller through and you can win the spin. Spin
3: yeah,
0: the wheel full of prizes.
3: There's a big old wheel here in the studio. It's got so many different prizes on it. We love all of them. Having a look at what we got here, one of them that we haven't talked about in a little bit, Tom, is the Malala or the Bend Experience. If you love your cars, going up there, having a turn around the track, it's pretty awesome.
0: Yeah, huge voucher to go there. This is not the time to call, just so people are aware.
3: Everyone's calling right now. Everyone's,
0: I would,
3: everyone's,
0: to be honest.
3: Everyone's so keen to win these prizes. And you're on it.
0: And I'd be calling straight away. But this is not the time to call. This is just us giving a clue. 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
3: Yes.
0: Now, Callum, today's celebrity who's coming on to drop the F-bomb at some point is none other than Disclosure. Huge pull.
3: Fresh favourites to do this one. It's going to be a good Thursday.
0: Yeah, massive get with Disclosure. Dropping the F-bomb at some point. We'll give you the clue now. The clue is, after IX, but before X. So, I guess I can give you another little clue. Think of the video game Grand Theft Auto. We had Grand Theft Auto IV. Then Grand Theft Auto V.
3: Mm.
0: Coming out soon, Grand Theft Auto VI.
3: Yep. Which we're ultra keen for that one. Any excuse to talk about Grand Theft Auto
0: On
3: the show. Also very keen for the new game. But yes, if you think about your Roman numerals there, you're in with a good chance.
0: Yes, after IX, but before X is the clue. Listen out for Disclosure. It's 8:16, you're with Tom and Callum.
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5: In Medindie, it's slow going on Main North Road, heading southwest from Cemetery Avenue to Robe Terrace. In Eastwood, expect delays on Fullerton Road, northbound from Main Street to Greenhill Road. And in Gilman, it's bumper to bumper on the Port River Expressway, heading east approaching Perkins Drive. Watch out for speed cameras targeting Lewis Street, Brighton, and Main North Road, Enfield. More news and traffic in 15. 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
0: Rumour has it, Callum does a good impersonation of a seagull.
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0: It's Camel Fan Josh Gigante on Fresh 92.7 for your Thursday morning. It's 8.24. You're hanging out with Tom and Callum. And Callum, we've spoken about it already, but this Saturday.
1: Yes.
0: We've got our Rec Link charity football match. If you don't know anything about Rec Link, it's a charity that focuses on improved physical health, improved mental health, and greater social inclusion, getting people involved in all sorts of activities, specifically sports as well. Which is why we'll be playing a charity match of footy on the weekend at Norwood Oval. Gates open from 4:30. Tickets are $20 at the gate, and kickoff is at 6 PM this Saturday.
1: Yeah, Norwood Oval should be a lot of fun. The big leagues.
0: Yeah,
1: it makes us feel like we're a professional footy players. To be fair,
0: your short-lived footy career. How many games have you played? Three or four?
1: I've only played two footy games.
0: Two.
1: Yeah.
0: You played the first Rec Link in 2024.
1: Yeah.
0: That was at the old Panthers Oval, South Adelaide. Yeah. You played a couple local games. Played one at Colonel Light Gardens.
1: I played one.
0: One. Okay.
1: Yeah. Yeah, I've quite literally played two footy games. This is my third.
0: I thought you played like four or five now. Jesus.
1: No, I'm just that good, mate. I'm just that. So, you just see me out on the field and you're like, this guy's probably been playing for years. So I know what you're thinking.
0: Between three games, two of which have been played on Sample Le Great Oval.
1: Up there with the legends.
0: You might
1: one
0: have
1: of the greats.
0: One of the most successful, shortest footy careers in history.
1: It's one of those ones that I'm just going to retire at some point and just live it up with the stats I've got. Right?
0: You
1: got
0: to get an Adelaide Oval game.
1: I do. Just one, and then I'll just tap it out there. And so far, the games have actually been, I've like, for someone who's not played footy that much, I've done surprisingly all right.
0: Yeah,
1: so
0: pump yourself up.
1: I can tap. If I do well in this one, maybe I'll retire. Maybe.
0: Really?
1: Maybe.
0: Really?
1: Maybe I'll seek it out for that Adelaide Oval game.
0: After three whole games.
1: Maybe I'll crack five, but if I start to see myself plummet, I'll tap out.
0: Well, there you go. There's a reason to come alone. It could be Callum's retirement game this Saturday. Norwood Oval for the Rec Link football match. It's the Adelaide Community Cup. It's played all across the country. If you'd like to donate to the cause and you can't come along, head to reclink.org. Or if you can come along, it's $20 on the door. It's all for a great cause. Plus, you have entertainment like Dave Gleason playing a set after the game. He'll also be playing in the charity match.
1: Look, feel free to bring a banner as well that says Happy Retirement, Callum. That will be appreciated.
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3: In Goodwood, it's slow going on Goodwood Road, heading north from Grantley Avenue to Leader Street. In the city, expect delays on West Terrace, heading northbound from the Anzac Highway to Grote Street. And in Fruitvale, it's bumper to bumper on Glen Osmond Road, heading northwest from Florence Street to Fullerton Road. Watch out, speed cameras targeting Main Road, Bel Air and Morphett Road, Warrendale.
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3: Hey, it's Rosie. 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Rebel Wilson has won the defamation case brought against her by co-star Charlotte McInnes. The government is being urged to back a South Australian-led International Space Station mission. And the Lane Vineyard in Adelaide Hills Vineyard has earned its place on the Wine Enthusiast Global List. Turning to sport, Australia has revealed their first test squad for their upcoming battle against Bangladesh.
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3: Today we're headed for a shower or two and a top of 13 degrees. Right now in the city, it's 6 degrees. That's the latest fresh news. More traffic in 15. 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
1: Tom, a worker of Australia Post, has been sacked and it's making headlines across the country for what went down. So pretty much he took the work vehicle, the big posty van, the big red one, out on his lunch break. This is over in Newcastle as well.
0: Okay.
1: So he's taking the van out for lunch on his lunch break. Truth be told, Australia's Post gripe with him was that he didn't say where he was going or what time. He was just a bit loose about it, just kind of went on a whim and just took the van out for lunch, right?
0: Took a lunch break,
1: yeah. I think for the company, you're supposed to log it in and stuff like that, which he didn't do.
0: Right. Is that something he gets sacked over?
1: This is where I find the story to be wild, right? Because we have the liberty where we can just go out for lunch.
0: Yeah.
1: And we have our lunch times, but we don't have to log it in an app or anything. Like, no. I feel like if I had to log my lunch hours into an app, I would forget.
0: Absolutely.
1: Like, you just wouldn't think about it. You'd be like...

0: day does for the posty stuff, his scheduled lunchtime is 10:40.
1: Oh.
0: So why, like, sorry, but if he's going at a time that's a bit more appropriate later in the day, obviously that's probably why he's not logging it in, because he doesn't want to eat bloody lunch at 10:40. It's breakfast.
1: Yeah.
0: And which also adds to the whole what he got for lunch, which explains why he didn't go at 10:40. The man went to KFC.
1: Oh, no.
0: The man ditched work to hit
1: up. He didn't ditch work. He took a lunch break.
0: Mm, yeah. Well, he went on his lunch break to KFC and used the van to go to KFC and have some of that dirty bird. And then the post found out about it and said,
1: they've gotten pissy.
0: Yeah, they got pissy that he went to KFC. And it's done him in. So now he's the guy that has been sacked for going to KFC pretty much.
1: I bet that guy can probably never eat KFC again.
0: You wouldn't be able to look at KFC, right? Imagine if, like, yeah, your partner comes home, KFC, whatever, you're having it with your family. You'd look at it and be like, reminds me of a dark time.
1: Yeah.
0: I cannot eat that.
1: Which is horrible. We love the dirty bird.
0: Yeah, for sure. It'd be a tough one not to be able to look at it in the eye.
1: We're going to go to the text line here, 0428 927 927. What can't you eat ever again? I can never touch a tuna mornay.
0: Yeah, yeah. Tuna mornay is a big one for a lot of people, I reckon.
1: Won't go into the specifics, but it's not. It wasn't pretty.
0: Yeah.
1: Chicken and vegetable soup as well.
0: Oh, just not the vibe. Not the vibe at
1: just
0: all.
1: Just all soup, actually. I can't do the soups.
0: Yeah, yeah. I'm not a fan of deviled eggs.
1: Yeah, I've watched you try and... One day you're at my house. My dad came into my bedroom to offer us some deviled eggs, some curried eggs, actually.
0: Yeah, I never had them
1: before.
0: And
1: I was
0: either.
1: Like, oh, you beauty, love curried eggs. I'm there, you know, one,
0: munch
1: two,
0: down,
1: three.
0: Yeah.
1: And then you're not taking one. Me and dad convince you to take one. It slides into your mouth the slowest I've seen anyone put anything in their mouth.
0: Then
1: immediately slides back out in whole, unchewed, and said, I didn't like it. You didn't even try it.
0: It's something about cold eggs and, like, in that form, I just can't do. And I put it right back on the plate.
1: What about, like, egg soldiers, though? Because that's a hard-boiled egg. It's just warm.
0: Yeah, it's warm. It's cooked.
1: It's cold.
0: I'm not yet. It's cooked, but it's cold. It's cold egg. Cold egg is gross and it smells and it's weird. I don't vibe with that at all.
1: It doesn't.
0: It does. That's why I spat it out.
1: It has no smell to it. 0428 927 927. What can't you eat ever again? It's 8:43. You're on Fresh.
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3: In Melrose Park, it's slow going on the Southern Expressway, heading north from Dawes Road to Furness Avenue. In Crouch Park, expect delays on Anzac Highway, heading north eastbound from Beckman Street to South Road. And in Trinity Gardens, it's bumper to bumper on McGill Road, heading westbound from Osborne Avenue to Portrush Road. Watch out for speed cameras targeting Raglan Avenue, Edwardstown, and Sheoak Road, Bel Air. 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

0: It's Darude and Mashton Kutcher with Hype for your Thursday morning. It's 8:49 here on Fresh 92.7. We're going to the text line 0428 927 927. What can't you eat ever again after a postie was sacked at KFC?
1: Yep.
0: And we don't know if he'll never eat KFC again, but we're assuming it'll bring up some bad memories.
1: Oh, for sure. One of those ones. I wonder if KFC is that good, though, that he could eat it. And, like, even despite this this harrowing time, he could still look at it and be like, oh, it's still good, though. Be tough.
0: Yeah, be, I mean, really maybe. Tough, maybe in years to come.
1: Yeah, give him some
0: or
1: time.
0: Or maybe he just was happy to get out of the job, too.
1: Bit of a
0: We are making an assumption, but we're just assuming he doesn't want to eat KFC after this happened. So we want to know, what can't you eat ever again? On the text line, looking at this one, my mum can't eat oregano. It was on a pizza she got food poisoning from.
1: Oregano is one of those ones I never suspect is going to be something that, right, makes you feel sick and, like, throws you off food. Oregano just seems pretty inoffensive, right?
0: Yeah, very much so. You'd think it'd be, though, just, like, pizza.
1: Yeah, 100%.
0: Is she still eating pizza?
1: Oh, God, you hope so. Bananas, Adam has said. Had a banana smoothie where it made me sick and now I can't stand the smell of them.
0: That sucks. I love bananas.
1: Oh, that's a tough one because the bananas are so pungent, right? I mean, you can smell bananas from a mile away.
0: I love the smell of banana.
1: Yeah. Imagine being turned off by a good smell.
0: Mm. Yeah, it'd be rough. We got John texting in. When I was a kid, very young, I had rocky road and the next day it hurt pretty bad on the other side. Can't stand the side of rocky road.
1: Yeah.
0: Good on you, Johnny. Thank you.
1: Someone's texting saying they got sick from chicken and haven't had it for years. That's a classic one.
0: Yeah.
1: A lot of people, get a bit, like, risky about the chicken, 100%.
0: Got another one here from James. Unfortunately, I can't eat spaghetti bolognese anymore after romantic dinner gone wrong with my fiance on the night of our engagement. It's been 10 years and the look of that passata sauce makes me feel sick.
1: Yeah.
0: What happened at the dinner?
1: Oh, yeah, there's a bit of a mystery to that one. What happened at the dinner that was so bad? This one here too. I made potato and leek soup for my friends and I had to enjoy after a music festival. Used 5 leeks in the soup. Didn't realize that it was...
0: What? No. Rewind. You made soup for you and your friends after a music festival. What? In the living hell.
1: All right, partygoers, who wants some bloody stroganoff and minestrone?
0: I think if I went to a Kick-Ons and they served me bloody potato and leek soup or whatever it was, I would, that'd probably be me never going to a music festival again.
1: Get me out of here.
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1: Hey, it's Rosie. Here's what's happening. Rebel Wilson has won the defamation case brought against her by co-star Charlotte McInnes. The court ruling in Wilson's favour yesterday after they found substantial truth in her statements. The government is being urged to back a South Australian-led international space station mission. Space leaders advocating for Catherine Bunnell Pegg to represent Australia as its first professional astronaut. And the Lane Vineyard, an Adelaide Hills vineyard, has earned its place on the Wine Enthusiast Global List. The exclusive list composed of 57 global locations celebrating the world's very best winery restaurants. Turning to sport, Australia has revealed their first test squad for the upcoming battle against Bangladesh. The 13-man team welcoming back Pat Cummins, Josh Hazlewood and Nathan Lyon, all returning from injury.
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1: Today we're headed for a shower or two and a top of 13 degrees. Right now in the city, it's 6 degrees. That's the latest fresh news. 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
2: Yes, happy Thursday morning. 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It's 9.01. We were just talking about things you can never eat again. Bianca from Tea Tree Gully joins us. Good morning, Bianca. How are you?
3: Hi, guys. I'm good. How are you?
2: Yes, very good. Thank you. Is it now we hear it's someone you know can't eat this ever again.
3: So I'm in labour, I'm giving birth to my daughter, and it's been a few hours, so my husband's getting a bit hungry, so he steps out to grab some food, comes back into the delivery room with Subway, and eats it in the room.
4: Right, okay, so, smash the Subway there.
2: What kind of Subway are we talking?
4: Yeah, do you remember?
3: I think it was a meatball Subway.
4: Oh my God, yeah, he's a meatball lover, bring in that. Yeah. What did you name the baby? Baby meatballs.
3: No.
4: Baby sub.
3: Since that day, I can't even walk past a Subway store. Just the smell of it takes me back to that moment, and I honestly get queasy.
4: Yeah,
3: I feel sick.
2: Okay, so it's a sickness. It's not like you're seeing red. You're full of rage at the thought of your husband.
4: My damn husband eating a Subway those years ago.
2: Foot-long meatball sub while you're in labor.
3: Yeah, no, he even got cookies.
4: Oh, my God, I was going to ask. He's got the feast.
2: Did you get a cookie?
3: Yeah. No, I was not in the mood to eat. But
2: And wait, so can you eat cookies now or no?
3: Oh, I can't even go into a shop. Like, just the smell, just puts me off.
2: That's a rough one.
4: It's a real ultimatum, Bianca, because it's, giving you the gift of life, but also ruined Subway for you. So it's,
3: yeah, that's right.
4: You've gained one thing and lost another.
2: What a son of a gun. Cheers, Bianca. Thanks for calling through.
3: Thanks. See you guys.
4: Cheers.
2: Bye. See you later. Happy Thursday. Have a good one. It's 9.03. We'll jump back to the music now. It's Fred again and Jamie T. Lights Burn Dimmer. DJ Heartstring up next. You're on Fresh.
5: Remember that night at the Hippodrome? Never knew that look when you look at me. Nervous as hell, so I didn't win a lot. You're the salt, I'm the lemon on the top. Heart quickens, south of the river. Mouth full of vinny, sitting cans full of liquor. Street light flickers, feel it in my blood. Any which way I turn out, the lights burn dimmer and I...

pass for the liquor. 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Anyone swear to another life's burn dimmer, another life's burn dimmer, another life's burn dimmer.

0: 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You're hanging out with Tom and Callum. It's time for another clue.
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0: Yes, it is time for another clue as to when you will hear the F-bomb. About an hour ago, we gave you the first clue, which was between IX and X.
3: Yes. Yeah.
0: And we know our celebrity is none other than Disclosure.
3: How good is that, Disclosure? One of our favourite artists here at the station. So, yeah, when you hear them say the Fresh word, it's your chance to call up.
0: Yes, dropping that F-bomb. Huge get for us to be able to get Disclosure dropping that F-bomb. That'll be happening at some point today. It's time for your second clue.
3: All right, let's do it.
0: This one's a clue that the regular listeners will get. Every Thursday we do our segment, The Weird Weekly Wrap-Up, and it's done at the same time every single week. Today, we're not doing it at that time. So if you listen regularly and you know that time, stay tuned, because that could be where the F-bomb's dropping.
3: Oh, that's a golden
0: ticket. Well, you know what? That is where the F-bomb's dropping.
3: Mm. Yeah, if you're this will show your loyalty. If you're an avid listener and you know exactly the times, it's going to work in your favor and you can win a massive prize.
0: You got to stick around. It's your Thursday morning. The F-bomb. Keep an ear out.
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